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11: Here's the K97 meteorology forecast. Winds dip down to about 68 tonight under mainly clear skies. Southeasterly winds around 5 miles per hour. Sunshine mixed with clouds at times. Tomorrow, daytime highs approaching 91. 69 tomorrow night. Mid-80s Thursday with a slight chance for showers. Thunderstorms likely on Friday, highs in the low 80s. From the Weatherology Weather Center, I'm Staff Meteorologist Laura Lockwood. Right now, 84.

today in any particular way. 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
2: Here's a K97 meteorology forecast. Winds dip down to about 68 tonight under mainly clear skies. Winds out of the southeast around 5 miles per hour. Sunshine mixed with clouds at times. Tomorrow, highs level off around 91. Tomorrow night, lows dip down to about 69. High temperatures reaching up to 86 Thursday with a slight chance for showers. Storms likely 81 on Friday. From the Weatherology Weather Center, I'm staff meteorologist Laura Lockwood. Currently, it's 82 degrees.
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1: Here's a K97 meteorology forecast. Winds dip down to about 68 tonight under mainly clear skies. Winds out of the southeast around 5 miles per hour. Sunshine mixed with clouds at times. Tomorrow, highs level off around 91. Tomorrow night, lows dip down to about 69. High temperatures reaching up to 86 Thursday, with a slight chance for showers. Storms likely 81 on Friday. From the Weatherology Weather Center, I'm staff meteorologist Laura Watwood. Currently 77.
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9: Here's the K97 meteorology forecast. Lows dip down to about 68 tonight under mainly clear skies. Winds out of the southeast around 5 miles per hour. Sunshine mixed with clouds at times. Tomorrow, highs level off around 91. Tomorrow night, lows dip down to about 69. High temperatures reaching up to 86 Thursday with a slight chance for showers. Storms likely 81 on Friday. From the Weatherology Weather Center, I'm staff meteorologist Laura Lockwood. Currently, it's 75 degrees.
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1: Here's a K97 weatherology forecast. Winds dip down to about 68 tonight under mainly clear skies. Winds out of the southeast around 5 miles per hour. Sunshine mixed with clouds at times. Tomorrow, highs level off around 91. Tomorrow night, lows dip down to about 69. High temperatures reaching up to 86 Thursday, with a slight chance for showers. Storms likely 81 on Friday. From the Weatherology Weather Center, I'm staff meteorologist Laura Lockwood. Right now, 73.
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5: Here's a K97 meteorology forecast. Lows level off around 68 overnight under mainly clear skies. Winds out of the southeast around 5 miles per hour. Sunshine mixed with clouds at times. Wednesday, daytime highs approaching 91. Lows dip down to about 69. Wednesday night, mainly clear. Slight chance of rain showers Thursday. Storms likely on Friday. From the Weatherology Weather Center, I'm staff meteorologist Laura Walker. Currently, it's 73 degrees.

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1: Here's a K97 meteorology forecast. Lows level off around 68 overnight under mainly clear skies. Winds out of the southeast around 5 miles per hour. Mainly clear skies develop with fog in spots early Wednesday. High temperatures reach up to 91. Lows dip down to about 69 Wednesday night. Mainly clear skies. That's your updated forecast brought to you by Quickstar, supporting local weather in communities across the state. Right now, it's 72 degrees.

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1: Here's a K97 meteorology forecast. Lows level off around 68 overnight under mainly clear skies. Winds out of the southeast around 5 miles per hour. Mainly clear skies develop with fog and spots early Wednesday. High temperatures reach up to 91. Lows dip down to about 69 Wednesday night. Mainly clear skies. That's your updated forecast brought to you by Quickstar, supporting local weather and communities across the state. Right now, 70.

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It'll sit right here on this land, and you could leave town a rich man. And he said, boys, whatever you're offering,

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3: Here's the K97 weatherology forecast. Lows stick down to about 67 overnight under partly cloudy skies. Winds out of the east around 5 miles per hour. Daytime highs approaching 90 Wednesday. Mainly sunny skies develop with fog in spots early. Mainly clear skies Wednesday night, lows level off around 68. From the Weatherology Weather Center, I'm meteorologist Jennifer Vucicki. Right now, 69.

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2: Improvement. Here's the K97 weatherology forecast. Lows sit down to about 67 overnight under partly cloudy skies. Winds out of the east around 5 miles per hour. Daytime highs approaching 90 Wednesday. Mainly sunny skies develop with fog in spots early. Mainly clear skies Wednesday night. Lows level off around 68. From the Weatherology Weather Center, I'm meteorologist Jennifer Vujicic. Right now, 67.

They're the in crowd. We're the other ones. It's a different kind of cloth that we're cut from. We let our color show where the numbers ain't. We're the paint where there ain't supposed to be paint.

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9: Here's the K97 Weatherology Forecast. For today, look for hazy, smoky sunshine with high temperatures reaching up into the upper 80s. For tonight, partly cloudy skies and patchy smoke, a low of 69. Thursday, partial sunshine, a slight chance for some showers with mid-80s for highs, then showers and storms likely Thursday night into the upper 60s. From the Weatherology Weather Center, I'm meteorologist Michael Carroll. Right now, it's 66.

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0: Yes, very excited to be here with you. It's 6:07. It's 67 degrees in Fort Dodge. Sunny skies. A bit hazy, actually, coming in this morning. Humidity is 94% humidity right now. Real thick. But yeah, we got a high today of 88 degrees. Expecting some sunny skies. Not a whole lot of wind relief, but tomorrow perhaps a little precipitation. Perhaps some Friday as well. You know, that stuff will look at that weather a little bit down the line. We just kind of prepare for another hot day. Sunny and hot. Again, a high of 88. I had a blast yesterday at the Sac County Fair. I don't know if you happen to be listening to Janie Morgan's shift. I was out there on location, and I kind of pirated in for a second, just to let folks know, and also went live on the Facebook page. Did like a little mini half tour. Didn't even catch everything that was there. Carnival rides, those are gonna be kicking up today. Yeah, 8 o'clock this morning. Sac County Fair is gonna be a big hustle and bustle. I'm looking forward to going back, hanging out Saturday before Adam Calvert and Lone Star. Looking forward to actually chatting with both Adam Calvert and Lone Star here in this week. And they're playing Saturday. We'll catch up with them before they come. And yeah, look forward again to just hanging out at the Sac County Fair, having a great time. It's awesome people there. They got a nice setup. Lots of great events. Western Airs at noon today. That's their last performance. They're on. They're a group out of Golden, Colorado. Yeah, really, really neat stuff to check out. We'll talk more about that and perhaps some giveaways and whatnot coming here after a bit. Oh, yeah. No, we do have giveaways for the Iowa State Fair, courtesy of our friends at Jaden Electric this morning. Way back playbacks in 20 minutes. It's 6:10 and Tyler Hubbard. Coming up quick on K97.
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1: 621 on K97 Flatland Cavalry. Never coming back. Hot one today. High of 88. It is all ready in Fort Dodge. 67 degrees. So, you know, just, you know, same as it has been. I think you know the drill at this point. Drink lots of water, and it'll be sunny today too. So don't forget that sunblock, or wear your layers and protect yourself. Be safe out there if you would. I'd appreciate that. Thank you. Happy hump day. It's Runaway June, New Kind of Emotion. K97.

out. 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In 3 days.

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0: It's 6:30. It's time for the Way Back Playback. And today, it is the debut single from a legendary artist on this day, 1985. Randy Travis released On the Other Hand. It's the Way Back Playback, K97.

0: Randy Travis, on the other hand, the Way Back Playback on K97. He released that debut single on this day, July 29th, 1985. Yeah, 41 years ago he started a career. Paul Overstreet and Don Schmitz wrote that. Actually, it was a minor hit when it first came out. He re-released it the next spring, and it did really well for him. And of course, Randy Travis, heck of a career since then. Well, we got some Brantley Gilbert coming up, and chance to win some Iowa State Fair tickets from Jaden Electric coming up too on K97.
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Well, it is 6:43 in the a.m., about 9:30. 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

Maddie and Tay on Iowa's favorite country, K97, Kissin' Cowboys. Today is just a glorious day. Sure, it's humid as heck weather-wise. I'm not talking about that. I'm talking about the national holiday it is. Today is National Chicken Wing Day. And I look for any excuse I can to have chicken wings. Honestly, I got some thawed out in the fridge for dinner tonight. Absolutely. Some sweet corn, some chicken wings on the grill. Boom. Lunch, though, you know? I mean, what should I hit up for lunch today? There's a lot of places around here that have some good chicken wings. I'd like to hear you chime in. Yeah, let us know on Facebook. Who's got the best wings around? You know, is it CTAP? Is it Sneakers? Is it Buffalo Wild Wings?

0: or perhaps Applebee's, or even Domino's. Just get them delivered. Yeah, let me know on Facebook. There's a post going up soon when you're goofing around on the internet. You can check out the pizza of the week from yesterday. Holy cow. They do pizza right at Shiny Top. Street corn pizza this week. Enjoyed a couple few slices. None of your business how much I ate. I did enjoy a bit. Todd McCubbin and Scott Kirkhart were in here, and Batman joined us. 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We'll have a quick look at weather and a whole lot more coming up. 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
1: Here's the K97 Weatherology forecast. For today, look for hazy, smoky sunshine with high temperatures reaching up into the upper 80s. For tonight, partly cloudy skies and patchy smoke, a low of 69. Thursday, partial sunshine, a slight chance for some showers with mid-80s for highs, then showers and storms likely Thursday night into the upper 60s. From the Weatherology Weather Center, I'm meteorologist Michael Carroll. Currently at 67.
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favorite country, K97. Woo! Mason's K97 morning show. And yeah, as promised, 60 years old today, Martina McBride. Here's Independence Day, K97.

Kane Brown, Woman, Iowa's favorite country, K97. 7:09 in the a.m. It's another hot one expected today. High of 88, and right now we're at 69. And it's sunny, and there's not much wind relief, and humidity's at 92%. But it is National Chicken Wing Day. That's great. The Wienermobile's birthday is this weekend. Oscar Mayer celebrating the 90th anniversary of the Wienermobile. That's nuts. If you're at a birthday party, is there any kind of cake you wouldn't eat? How about the cake here? They're having wiener cakes. Basically a bunch of hot dogs arranged around a two-tier cake along with ketchup and mustard-colored confetti. There's also a Wienermobile cake topper. They are making these available for a limited time this weekend, only at a few places. You can buy a wiener cake at select Milk Bar locations in New York, Los Angeles, and Chicago starting on Friday. Hey, there you go. There you go. Take a road trip to go get a wiener cake. That's while supplies last. Get there early. Yeah, you could make your own version. Get creative. Anyway, the Wienermobile was created in Chicago, 1936. Lift America's spirits during the Great Depression.

0: Oscar Mayer, heck of a marketing campaign. Look, they're not paying me to talk about it now. It's that cool of a vehicle. Now six Wienermobiles traveling around the U.S. at all times. I've seen them out in the wild a couple times. One traveling down the road, that was cool. Another one parked here in Fort Dodge in a hotel parking lot 20-some years ago. But anyway, if you're a diehard Oscar Mayer fan, there you go. You're all set. I'm sure this is old news to you. You've probably got your flights booked to catch more than one. Anyway, it's an interesting story. You can check out yourfortdodge.com and again get those birthdays in. Another lady celebrating a birthday, Ashley McBride. She's coming up soon here on K97.
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The Grammy Award winning, CMA Award winning, and three-time ACM Award winning Ashley McBride celebrating 43 years old today. The Devil I Know on Iowa's favorite country, K97. 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

Iowa's favorite country, K97, Riley Green, Think As You Drunk. Congratulations to Tanya from Clarion. She was our winner of tickets to see Big Big X the Plug and special guest XO Lex. Going to be a great show, the Iowa State Fair. And a big thanks to Jaden Electric for the giveaways we got going on here. Yeah, that special guest at the Iowa State Fair, XO Lex. Here's Arm Candy, K97.

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1: Cody Johnson, horseback, Iowa's favorite country. K97, you wanna see some horses tonight? Head to the Sac County Fair. They got their PRCA rodeo going on. And as I mentioned, the Westerners are having another performance at noon today at the Sac County Fair. It's kids age 9 to 19, and it's a nonprofit organization. And it looks like an amazing group. If you check out their website, you can see more about that. Otherwise, yeah, go see them at noon today, because they're based out of Golden, Colorado, and then they're on the road. They're hitting some other spots in Iowa, but Sac County Fair today at noon. Rodeo tonight. They got figure eights Friday. Full docket. Saturday, I'll be back there for Lone Star. I'll be in Webster City tomorrow night. I'm looking forward, really looking forward to hanging out the American Tap. My friends there getting folks signed up for the Angel Tree Ride last Saturday in August. Will be a great one. Kirk Hart and Wilson are going to be playing that big party at the end. So, yeah, if you don't ride bikes or side-by-sides, or say you're busy that day, but you want to go to an awesome party that night, they'll have it. Oh, yeah, back at the American Tap. Looking forward to hanging out with them. Again, that's tomorrow night, market night tomorrow night. But a lot going on today, of course. National Chicken Wing Day. Let us know what you think on Facebook. Who has the best wings? I've mentioned before, I've been enjoying just making them myself. You know, you look at the rising cost of things. Well, being a good cook kind of helps cut that out. But, you know, I mean, I still patron the restaurants. When it comes to wings, who has the best? Let us know on Facebook. And keep listening. Jaden Electric has been very generous, and they have given us a bunch of Iowa State Fair tickets to give to you. So huge shout out again to Jaden Electric. And we got more Iowa State Fair giveaways coming up. We got tunes on the way from Brothers Osborne, and even a throwback George Strait coming up quick after we hear from Joe Jaden. Sports coming on K97.
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5: With the Connoisseur Media Sports Update, Iowa's Kirk Ferentz, the longest tenured head coach in the FBS, has continued to adapt and succeed in the constantly evolving world of NIL and player compensation across college athletics. But as he prepares for his 28th season leading the Hawkeyes, he offered a warning yesterday at Big Ten.

0: Media Days about the growing gap between the sport's highest funded programs and everybody else.
1: When I got to Iowa in 81, we went to the Rose Bowl first time in 19 years. We had had a winning season. First time in 13 years that someone other than two teams had been to the Rose Bowl. And I would suggest, you know, the Big Ten's been healthier since 1981 than it was during the 70s. That's just me as a participant. That's how I look at it. And I think if we're not careful, we could go down that road again as a bigger enterprise, college football.
0: Iowa fourth-year offensive lineman Cade Pieper has been named to the Big Ten Conference preseason honors list. Pieper, a 2026 Walter Camp preseason first-team All-American, started all 13 games at guard in 2025 and is coming off a breakout campaign where he earned Pro Football Focus, first-team All-America, and third-team All-Big Ten accolades. Iowa State finally lost Matt Campbell. For years, Campbell was on the wish list for NFL and college football programs trying to improve their team, and Penn State was the one that got him. He almost took all of Iowa State's good players with him to Happy Valley, and now the Cyclones are starting from scratch under new head man Jimmy Rogers. A force at South Dakota State for two seasons, winning the FCS National Championship in 2023. He had 1 year in a rough situation at Washington State, and now he's in Ames trying to keep the winning going. On Sports Talk on Sunny 99.7 last Saturday, Iowa State play-by-play voice John Walters talked about Rogers.
2: I think he's a tremendous football coach based on what I've seen and been around him. I think he's no monkey business guy. He's just very straightforward. He's very forthcoming. I mean, if you ask him a question, you're going to get an honest answer. And it's not going to be wordy. It's going to be direct. It's going to be to the point. And I think for the players, that's a great thing because they always know where they stand with him. And he's very honest with them and forthright about, hey, here's where you're at. Here's what you need to do better in order to get the chance to play. And, you know, if you do those things, you'll get that chance.
0: Iowa Cubs baseball yesterday loses to Scranton Wilkes Barre 6-3. The Cubs now 43-57 on the season. Back home for a matinee game today against Scranton Wilkes Barre at 12:05. And I'm Joe Jaden with the Connoisseur Media Sports Update.
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0: Osborne, Shoot Me Straight on Iowa's favorite country, K97. Yeah, we're still doing those giveaways. Jaden Electric, we'll have those going for a couple weeks. We got a lot of tickets Jaden Electric has hooked us up with for the Iowa State Fair. If you come find me tomorrow or come see me tomorrow at the American Tap in Webster City or perhaps Saturday at the Sac County Fair, got some other tickets to give away for the figure eights final night of the fair. I just happen to have a few of those that will go when I'm out and about. Otherwise, yeah, we'll have the cue to calls for Rodeo, Big X, The Plug, Alabama, and Hardy. Yeah, we'll do a Hardy giveaway today. So, yeah, stick by that radio. George Strait, K97.
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0: Stone on Iowa's favorite country, K97. It's 10 till 8. It's hot. Yeah, it's 70, feeling like 76. Bit humid, you know, 91% humidity. And just a 3-mile-an-hour wind. This fella walking by the studio window here. He wasn't walking. It was more like a gliding. Greasy fella. This didn't help. This humidity really doesn't help. Well, did you know that minivans are cool again? That's because a growing number of millennial parents are giving them a second look. According to Edmunds, minivan sales went up 21% in 2025, with almost 400,000 sold in the U.S. And it seems like the Toyota Sienna is the crown jewel. So popular that it's only spending about 18 days on dealer lots before getting sold. I'm trying to remember the last time I drove the minivan. I learned to drive on a minivan. That was my driver's ed vehicle. And I think they did it for the purpose that, hey, you learn to drive a minivan, a car is going to be a little easier. And that's what I found. I got in a car, it seemed like a breeze compared to the minivan. But, you know, parents ain't the sliding doors. Make loading kids simpler, plus about $4,000 cheaper than comparable 3-row SUVs. Yeah, they're great. They look cool. They're very roomy. Yeah, a little pricier. So, yeah, minivans are cool again. Yeah, I think I'm just throwing it out there before I eventually have to bite the bullet. Hauling around 2 kids. Okay, easy. Start adding more, you know, and then you're gonna take the dog for dog's places. Yeah, it's minivans actually, you know. Get one of those big old conversion party wagons. That sounds like an A-OK idea too. Minivans are cool again. It's great to live in 2026. We got Kelsey Ballerini coming up, more Jaden Electric, State Fair giveaways, and weather on the way. 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
3: Here's the K97 Weatherology forecast. For today, look for hazy, smoky sunshine with high temperatures reaching up into the upper 80s. For tonight, partly cloudy skies, some patchy smoke, a low of 69. Thursday, partial sunshine, a slight chance for some showers with mid-80s for highs, then showers and storms likely Thursday night into the upper 60s. From the Weatherology Weather Center, I'm meteorologist Michael Carroll. Right now it's 68.

Canada's favorite country, K97. We can always move on. It's 8:02 in the a.m. Another Jaden Electric Iowa State Fair giveaway is coming up here soon. Well, it's a hot one today. 73, high of 88. It already feels like 80. I think we've been trained for this month. It's Jason Aldean, K97.

I'll be at some party, she show up and I'll be walking out. Run across some parking lot, hiding behind your sister. I'd look up, she'd be at the red light beside me in that white Maxima with the sticker on the back. I'd act

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1: I knew I'd see you.

Break up in a small town, Iowa's favorite country, K97. That's Sam Hunt. Congratulations to Mike Dorman of Hardcore. He's the winner. Gonna go see the rodeo Friday night, night two. PRCA rodeo action. That's a big one. There's two nights of it. We'll have more tickets given away to that, courtesy of Jaden Electric and Fort Dodge. And I'm looking forward to hanging out in Webster City tomorrow night at the American Tap. That Angel Tree Ride's very cool what they're doing. Last Saturday in August on the 29th. We'll get folks signed up for that. And then, we'll just shoot the breeze and have fun. So come see us. I'll have some tickets there to give away for you too. Not driving my minivan yet. I don't have any plans to buy a minivan, but hearing that they're cool, they do sound kind of convenient. Well, do you know that some of the most common items we use every day are working double duty?

0: objects with hidden features that make life a little easier. You might not know about some of these. We'll talk about them throughout the morning, and we'll also, of course, hear great tunes. We got T. Swift, Chris Jansen, and yeah, why not? Another Jaden Electric State Fair giveaway is coming up yet this morning on Iowa's favorite country, K97.
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Taylor Swift. I knew it. I knew you. I was favorite country. K97. If you want to see the characters from Toy Story, they're having a lot of fun up on the Sac County Fair's Facebook page. Got to meet those young folks yesterday. Caden, Cal, and Caroline. Yes, it was a nice meeting them. Yeah, check out Sac County Fair's Facebook for more. Old Dominion, K97.

Caroline Jones, no telling. On Iowa's favorite country, K97, it's 8:30. You know, there's some features to products folks may not be aware of. A little double duty some of these things are pulling. So you type it on your keyboard. You notice those raised bumps on the F and J keys? They're there to help you position your hands correctly without looking at the keyboard. That's great. Yeah, it's not like a manufacturer design or nothing. How about when you're going to fill up that arrow next to your fuel gauge? Points to the side of the car where the gas cap is located. Now, how easy is that? You forget, maybe you're not in your own vehicle. Boom. You know the tiny holes in padlocks. You ever notice those? They're there to

0: help drain water. Provide a spot for lubricant if the lock starts sticking. Great information to know. We'll have a couple few more of those. We'll have Jaden Electric giveaways for the Iowa State Fair and a bunch of stuff coming up. It's a hot one today. Highs, we're looking at 88. And currently feeling 80. 73 degrees. But yeah, more to come on Mason's K97 morning show.
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$1,000 right now at 955-1000 for your chance to see Alabama Friday, August 21st at the Iowa State Fair, courtesy of Jaden Electric and Iowa's favorite country, K90.

Luke Bryan on Iowa's favorite country, K97. Congratulations to our caller number 4, Marv Bacon. He's going to see Alabama, the Iowa State Bear. Here's a little throwback now on K97.

0: Zach Top on Iowa's favorite country, K97. Do you know the small hole at the end of a tape measure can catch on to a nail or screw? Which means measuring can be a one-person job. Yeah, indeed. Indeed, very helpful. A lot of people didn't know that. The black dots around a windshield help protect the adhesive that holds the glass in place. I'm sure the folks at Visions right now are like, duh. Also helps with heat distribution. And the hole in a pasta spoon drains water, of course, very helpful. Also about the measurement of a serving of spaghetti. It's great, yeah. Many objects have many different uses. Many things I own are also back scratchers, you know? Yeah, it's great when you can use things for more than one thing. Looking forward to the Sac County Fair. Lone Star's going to be there Saturday night. Adam Calvert opening up. Planning to chat with Adam Calvert soon and a member of Lone Star as well this week. It's going to be some great conversation. And there's a whole bunch of stuff coming up. 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We'll talk to some folks celebrating here after a bit. A lot of great tunes and a look at weather coming up. It's 8:50 on Iowa's favorite country, K97.
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7: Here's the K97 weatherology forecast. We'll see areas of patchy smoke at times here for today. Otherwise, mostly sunny skies, a high around 90. Winds out of the southeast around 5 to 10 miles per hour. Tonight, patchy smoke at times again, partly cloudy, a low near 68. By Thursday, a chance for showers and thunderstorms. Partial sunshine develops, high of 86. Friday, chance for rain and storms, a high of 79. From the Weatherology Weather Center, I'm meteorologist Jennifer Wojcicki. Currently, it's 72.
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1: Woo!
0: And, you know, coming up next month, August 23rd, it's a Sunday, 3 weeks from this Sunday at Salty Sue's. They're going to have a ribeye dinner for $25. I'm not talking about this 20 ribeyes for $40 business. They're going to have a good meal for you. Corn on the cob, too. Some sweet corn. Some sweet corn and potato salad and a roll, all for $25. And it's all for Magweed. It's all about the kids. Yeah. You know, that Magweed annual fishing tournament. This is just another fundraiser that they do. You can catch a great meal, hang out with some great folks. Salty Sue's, Sunday, August 23rd. There's a whole lot more going on before that. Let me tell you. Actually, the day before that in Goldfield, Saturday the 22nd, Orlando's Fight Against Cancer benefit. Four-person golf tournament. Sign up at 2 o'clock. We'll have a kid zone there from 3 to 7. Inflatables for the kids. They love those things. You know how much energy they can bounce off in there? It's great. Popcorn, cotton candy, snow cones. Oh, yeah, sugar spike, bounce it off. Sleeping easy that night. They'll have a silent auction, free will donation, pulled pork meals at 5. And it's very unfortunate. Orlando's 13 years old, diagnosed with a rare bone cancer that will require treatments in Iowa City. That's going to get expensive. Anything we can do to help out Orlando and his family, I think it would be just fantastic. So that's 22nd of August at Oak Ridge Golf Course in Goldfield. You can check out details on those community events and more at yourfortdodge.com. Tomorrow morning about 7:45, I'm going to chat with Adam Calvert. He's going to be opening up for Lone Star at the Sac County Fair this Saturday. Planning to chat with one of the members of Lone Star on Friday morning as well. So looking forward to getting hyped up for that. I was there at the Sac County Fair yesterday. Just a whole bunch of great fun. Can't wait to go back Saturday. And you know, that key to adventure from Sand Construction, it's still hiding. Go find it.
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Iowa's favorite country, K97. Stephen Wilson Jr., Gary, it's Mason's. Woo! K97 morning show, 925. And very soon we've got a market break brought to you by your partner in the field, New Co-op. 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

0: K97, it's 9:30. 77 feeling like 82. That was Neil McCoy. Love happens like that. Say, your partner in the field, new co-op. We've got a market report brought to you from Helena McNamee here very shortly on Iowa's favorite country, K97.
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2: I'm Lena McNamee, and it's time to take a look at those markets. On the Chicago Board of Trade, September corn is down 6 at 452.5. December down 6.5 at 474. August soybeans down 25.25 at 1186.75. November down 24 at 1196. September wheat is up 1.75 at 664.5. March is up a half at 695.75. On that mercantile, August live cattle up 120 at 228.67. December up 170 at 223.02. August feeders are up 102 at 344.10. September up 145 at 338.77. August lean hogs are down 32 at 102.77. October down 57 at 87.70. With this Connoisseur Media Ag Market Update, I'm Helena McNamee.
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Hey, didn't I say something about another giveaway? 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

star 9 right now at 955-1000 for your chance to see Hardy Thursday, August 13th at the Iowa State Fair, courtesy of Jaden Electric and Iowa's favorite country, K97. Yeah.

37. Congratulations to Amber Marsha Fort Dodge. She won tickets to see Hardy. She was caller number 9. It's going to be a heck of a show there. Man, there's a lot going on. Big shout out to Jaden Electric for all the giveaways. Here's Zach John King. 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

0: Sam Barber featuring Avery Anna, Indigo on Iowa's favorite country, K97. Happy National Chicken Wing Day. It's one of my favorite foods. Between steak, pizza, and chicken wings. Like, if you're given three foods you can only eat for the rest of your life, easy. Steak, pizza, and chicken wings. Now, when it comes to beverages, that one's a lot tougher. That one's a whole lot tougher. You know, it would be nice if you were on a deserted island. They're like, okay, what alcoholic beverage and what non-alcoholic beverage would you like? Because if you only get one, you got to go non-alcohol, at least in my opinion, if you want to survive. But anyway, luckily, not being cast onto a desert island today, but if you are enjoying some wings, let me know where the best ones are on our Facebook page. It's K97, a look at weather coming up.
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0: Thursday, gonna have a great time tomorrow night. American Tap in Webster City, about 5:30 to 7:30, 5 to 7:30. Yeah, gonna announce a winner for a couple winners actually. Kids Bikes, doing a drawing for that, very cool. And then signing people up for the Angel Tree Ride, which is the last Saturday in August, taking off and ending at the American Tap in Webster City. Great cause there. And a great cause this Saturday, the Lotus Run. They've done this one many years, and it's all for a great cause. The Lotus Shelter. You can find out more on their website. That's going to leave rides, end at the Opera House in Fort Dodge. So some great opportunities to get out and enjoy the weather. K97.
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0: Ella Langley, Love and Life Again on Iowa's favorite country, K97. We'll have a live music calendar a little later on in the hour. Zach Topps on the way. This is Old Dominion. Break up with him. K97.
1: Hey, girl. What's up? I know it's late, but I knew you'd pick it up. No, I ain't drunk.

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10: Here's the K97 weatherology forecast. We'll see areas of patchy smoke at times here for today. Otherwise, mostly sunny skies, a high around 90. Winds out of the southeast around 5 to 10 miles per hour. Tonight, patchy smoke at times again, partly cloudy, a low near 68. By Thursday, a chance for showers and thunderstorms. Partial sunshine develops, high of 86. Friday, chance for rain and storms, a high of 79. From the Weatherology Weather Center, I'm meteorologist Jennifer Wojcicki. Currently, it's 81.
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0: Dylan Scott on K97, Mason's Morning Show. Whoa, almost got it. One of these days, I swear. Hey, Ted from How I Met Your Mother is 52 years old today. Will Wheaton's 54. They're both eligible for a $50 gift certificate to Jamar Drive-In, as is Martina McBride, 60 years old today. Alexandra Paul, she played Stephanie on Baywatch. She's 63. That's how old Baywatch is. Well, got to give a shout out to a Rock and Roll Hall of Famer, legend from Rush, Geddy Lee. He's 73 today. Tim Gunn from Project Runway, also 73. Again, all eligible for a $50 gift certificate to Jamar. I think one of my favorites on here, Roz Kelly, played Pinky Tuscadero on Happy Days, 83 years old today. You know, Potsy from Happy Days once told me to sit on it. I did ask him if he still hangs out with Ralph Malph and wears their old Letterman jackets and hopes people recognize him. I can understand his frustrations, but I digress. Those people all eligible for a $50 gift certificate to Jamar Drive-In. If they are entered, enter your birthdays. Yeah, put your little brother in there. Come on, big dog. You know he's got a birthday. $50 gift certificate to Jamar. We'll draw that on Friday. R.I.P. Pauly Walnuts, Tony Sirico. Played Pauly Walnuts on The Sopranos. Would have been 84 today. Died back in 2022. He was 80. Only the good die young. K97.
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Go out and find that sand construction key to adventure, would ya? Yeah, it unlocks 4 tickets to Adventureland. We'll have a live music calendar coming soon. George Burge with Luke Bryan's on the way. So is Megan Maroney. Here's Kane Brown, K97.

0: It's the Connoisseur Media live music calendar. Rodney Atkins is playing at the Hancock County Fair tomorrow night. Traditions Twin Lakes has Chris Powell live from 7 to 9 tomorrow. Saverio Mancieri takes the stage at Shiny Top Brewing Thursday at 7-ish. Shiny Top has Lander Blue performing Friday night. It's Vineyard Vibrations at Soldier Creek Winery Friday evening from 6 till 8 with Neil Anders. 38 Special is playing live Friday night in Britt. Lone Tree Revival are playing Rutland Days Saturday night at 7. Adam Calvert opens for Lone Star on the Sac County Fairgrounds Saturday night. It's Mimosa Sunday at River Valley Orchards Winery and Distillery with Al Bodine from 1 to 3. And Oh Goodies is having a patio party Sunday with the Hagen Family Singers at 2. 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

0: Chris Young losing sleep on K97. Remember Macaulay Culkin? Well, he shared an idea for a Home Alone sequel last year during a 35th anniversary screening. He reportedly met with Disney recently to bring it to life. The idea is that Kevin McAllister's a widower or a divorcee raising a son by himself. Quote, I'm working really hard and I'm not really paying enough attention. And the kid is kind of getting miffed at me. And then he gets locked out. His son won't let him in. And he's the one setting traps for Macaulay Culkin. For Kevin. Kevin's getting the trap set on him. How's some sort of metaphor for their relationship? Well, reporter Matt Baloney claims that Disney is kissing Macaulay's butt to make it happen, offering him another movie, like he could do his own passion project, if he would also do another Home Alone. Cash cow, baby. The kids are going to love it. The parents are going to have to suffer through it. So hopefully it's good. The original, oh, you can't top that original one. Came pretty darn close with Home Alone 2 Lost in New York. But after that, get out of here. Home Alone 17, your old pal Mason's on board, K97.
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0: Iowa's favorite country, K97. Tyler Hubbard there. Land that fella. Oh. He was on a camping trip with his family. Somehow got a barbed fish hook stuck in the back of his head. His wife was able to remove it with pliers in the support of their three kids. Tyler shared a video of the whole ordeal. His wife posted her own montage of the trip and joked, next time we'll try to avoid fish hooks to the head. Yes, that is a fantastic idea. I'll tell you one thing about this Ballard's Resort trip that we go on in September, which it's sold out, by the way. Sorry if you were thinking about it. I tried to warn you. Well, we're looking forward to that. We're jig fishing. We're just dropping it in the water, so no casting, all that. It's just when you're baiting it, you gotta look out then. K97.
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9: Here's a K97 Meteorology Forecast. Lots of sunshine today, with daytime highs approaching 90. Southeasterly winds 5 to 10 miles per hour. Partly cloudy skies tonight, lows level off around 68. Slight chance for showers tomorrow, highs level off around 86. Sunshine mixed with clouds at times. Thunderstorms likely Friday, with highs in the upper 70s, mainly clear skies Saturday. From the Weatherology Weather Center, I'm staff meteorologist Laura Walker. Right now, it's 82 degrees.
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Blake Shelton, I Lived It on Iowa's Favorite Country, K97. September is when The Voice Season 30 premieres, and folks are clamoring. They're, come on, Blake, come back. Be a coach. Return as Coach Blake. He was all right, but I like seeing the other folks on there, too. Tim McGraw, K97.

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Shaboozy featuring Jelly Roll. Amen on K97. Hey, what's Jelly Roll's love life looking like these days? Yeah, beats me. I don't know if he's, you know, he's probably doing all right. He's lost a bunch of weight and he's Jelly Roll. He's probably doing okay. Tennille Arts, K97.

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1: Horseback, that's Kojo on Iowa's favorite country, K97. So Dolly Parton's going to receive the Poets Award next month at the Academy of Country Music Honors. She won't be able to attend in person, though, so she's accepting the award with a special video message. Ceremony August 19th at the Pinnacle in Nashville. Carly Pearson, Parker McCollum are going to be the hosts of that. Don't know how you can watch it yet from home, but they'll share details with that closer to it. In sadder Dolly news, her older brother Coy, they called him Denver, he passed away. 82 years old, one of her 11 siblings. She has five sisters and one brother who are still alive. And have Dolly, an absolute legend. Well, we'll hear another legend in her own right, Carrie Underwood. She's coming up in a bit. Got some Co-Wetzel and a whole lot more on the way. It's K97.
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0: It's the Connoisseur Media live music calendar. Rodney Atkins is playing at the Hancock County Fair tomorrow night. Traditions Twin Lakes has Chris Powell live from 7 to 9 tomorrow. Saverio Mancieri takes the stage at Shiny Top Brewing Thursday at 7-ish. Shiny Top has Lander Blue performing Friday night. It's Vineyard Vibrations at Soldier Creek Winery Friday evening from 6 till 8 with Neil Anders. 38 Special is playing live Friday night in Brit. 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Adam Calvert opens for Lone Star on the Sac County Fairgrounds Saturday night. It's Mimosa Sunday at River Valley Orchards Winery and Distillery with Al Bodine from 1 to 3. And Oh Goodies is having a patio party Sunday with the Hagen Family Singers at 2. 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

0: Iowa's favorite country, K97. Toby Keith, old school. Peter Dinklage from Game of Thrones. He's, you know, he's been a lot of characters. He was the Toxic Avenger a few years ago, and well, he's gonna be Santa Claus. He's playing in Naughty. It's an upcoming Christmas comedy, directed by Olivia Wilde. Movie stars Jennifer Aniston as a woman who's, quote, only hope of securing custody of her son from her gaslighting trash bag ex is to find Santa Claus and convince him to testify in her divorce hearing. I think it would be incredibly difficult finding a more credible witness than Santa Claus, wouldn't it? The guy knows everything. He knows all the naughty. He knows all the nice. So, yeah, if she's a good person, Jennifer Aniston, I'm sure her character is. This was originally announced back in 2023. At the time, it was described as Bridesmaids at the North Pole. But it'll come out November of next year. We have to wait for this one. But Jennifer Aniston, Peter Dinklage as Santa Claus. Okay, all right, This might be a good Christmas movie for when the kids go to bed. K97.
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1: Here's the K97 weatherology forecast. Lots of sunshine this afternoon with daytime highs approaching 90. Southeasterly winds 5 to 10 miles per hour. Partly cloudy skies tonight, lows dip down to about 68. Slight chance of rain showers tomorrow, daytime highs approaching 86. Partly cloudy skies. From the Weatherology Weather Center, I'm meteorologist Jennifer Vujitsky. Right now, 84.
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3: Oh, this is even worse than the last time.

And then I'll be back from 5 to 7:30 from American Tap in Webster City. Looking forward to that. It's going to be a lot of fun. I'm going to leave you with Lady A. You look good. K97. I'll see myself out.

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10: 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Good afternoon. Janie Morgan back with you on a Wednesday. This hour, I'm going to give you four ways to beat your afternoon slump. Four of them. Hopefully one of them will work for you. Going to upgrade your brain around 1:30 with things nobody ever told you, except me, because, you know, kind of tell you everything. And right after the break, you get Riley Green. Think as you drunk. 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

0: Are you in your afternoon slump yet? K97, Iowa's favorite country. There are apparently four ways to beat that afternoon slump we kind of all get. Here's what you do. Anticipate it and front load your day. 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Try changing up your environment. Staying in the same place too long can make you sluggish. You know, like your job where you have to stay too long. Can't do anything about that. Taking a micro break. Take about 30 micro breaks. And take them all in a row. Pretty sure that'll help. Chris Young is on the way. You stay with me on K97.
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0: Oh, man, this one got me right in the feels. K97, Iowa's favorite country. It's the Stay Wild Rescue's furry friend of the week. Oh, he's a blind chihuahua. Oh, he's only two and a half. His name is Duke. Little blind Duke is very friendly, loves people. He would do well in a home that doesn't rearrange furniture much. Well, obviously. Duke seems to like cats, but he can be dog selective because that bit is scary. He's pretty tiny and he can't see anything. You can see a picture of Duke or fill out an app today over on the Stay Wild Facebook page. You have to go there and see this puppy. Oh my gosh. He looks like he's staring at the camera with his little eyes squinted shut. It's because he's blind. Duke! Stick around, Bon Jovi's next on K97.
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2: Here's the K97 weatherology forecast. Sunshine mixed with clouds at times this afternoon, with daytime highs approaching 90. Southeasterly winds 5 to 10 miles per hour. Partly cloudy skies again tonight, lows around 68. Sunshine mixed with clouds at times. Tomorrow, slight chance of rain showers. Highs around 86. From the Weatherology Weather Center, I'm meteorologist Jennifer Vujitsky. Currently, 85.
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0: Kelsey Ballerini on K97, Iowa's favorite country. Janie Morgan with you on this Wednesday till about 6 o'clock tonight. Well, I have to tell you a little story. I don't get it. It's a quick story. I'm going to talk to you about how I got kicked out of Match.com. I did. I'll tell you about that this hour. I'll tell you about it. Also, right after the break, you get Jason Aldean. And around 2:30, it's Flashback in a Flash. You stay with me.
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0: Blake Shelton with his wife, Gwen Stefani. K97, Janie Morgan reminding you not to miss the Full Throttle for Lotus fundraiser, revving up support for women and children this Saturday at Rides in town. Grab breakfast at Rides, then it is kickstands up at 11. Registration is $20 per rider, $35 per couple. That's a good deal. Stops in Duncombe, Eagle Grove, Rutland, and Barnum before you head back to the Opera House at the Fort Museum for drawings, a silent auction, a meal, and a dart tournament. All proceeds will go to the Lotus Foundation. This has been a message from Speedy Dump, the ones with the original big red tubs, and Iowa's favorite country, K97. Taylor Swift is up next.
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1: Today is July 29th. On this date in 1909, Sir Lord Baden-Powell created the Boy Scouts in England. And on this date in 1981, Charles, Prince of Wales, and Lady Diana Spencer were married.
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6: I'm Helena McNamee, and it's time to take a look at the closing markets for July 29th. September corn closed down 9.5 at 449. December down 8.75 at 471.75. August soybeans down 34 at 1178. November down 27.25 at 1192.75. September wheat down 1.75 at 660.75. March down 2.25 at 693. On the mercantile, August live cattle up 42 at 227.90. October up 180 at 223.97. August feeders up 120 at 344.27. September up 142 at 338.65. August lean hogs down 242 at 167. October down 257 at 85.70. With this Connoisseur Media Ag Market Update, I'm Helena McNamee.
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0: apparently I did something very bad. K97, Iowa's favorite country. I got kicked out of Match.com. Uh-huh, I did. I don't know why. I didn't do anything that I should not have done. I didn't say anything I should not have said. I didn't post any inappropriate pictures. I don't do that. I don't talk inappropriately. I'm a lady, for the love of God. And I don't act like that. And I don't know why I got kicked out of Match.com. But it happened about a week ago, and I just haven't talked about it because I thought, it'll come back. It'll come back. It's not coming back. I don't know why. I tried to get into my account, and it says this account has been blocked by Match.com. So apparently somebody said I did or said something that I shouldn't have done. I think it was a disgruntled man that I didn't want anything to do with, probably. I don't know why else I would get blocked out of Match.com. I really don't. One of my coworkers, she got kicked out of Tinder. You got to work hard to get kicked out of Tinder. But I don't know why I got kicked out of Match.com. I'm still waiting. You have to contact them and say, hey, what's going on? And then they get back to you after they look at things. And it's like, come on. You know, are we doing this or not? Because there's three or four guys I was talking to that had some potential. And they probably think I just am ghosting them, and I don't do that either. So I don't know. And I already canceled my subscription. I did a month, and I'm like, no, I'm done with this. I canceled it, so I'm done on August 6th or something like that. So I'm losing precious time here. But I'll keep you informed, because I know you care. Luke Combs on the way. Stay with me on K97.
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8: Here's a K97 weather forecast. Bright sunshine expected this afternoon, with highs around 90. Southeasterly winds 5 to 10 miles per hour. Mainly clear skies tonight. Lows dip down to about 68. Sunshine mixed with clouds at times. Tomorrow, high temperatures reach up to 86. Thunderstorms likely Friday, high of 79. 83, lots of sunshine Saturday. From the Weatherology Weather Center, I'm staff meteorologist Laura Lockwood. Currently 86.
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0: K97, Iowa's favorite country. That was Bailey Zimmerman. I'm Janie Morgan with you till 6 o'clock tonight. I don't think I have any more confessions for you. I gave you my confession last hour, how I got kicked out of Match.com. I don't think I have anything more to tell you. I'm sure I do. I'm just not going to. Stick around, Kenny Chesney on the way, plus your bad dad joke at 3:30. You stay with me. The grandstand
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0: Lainey Wilson and John Mayer on K97. There's an old interview circulating again of Lainey Wilson in a terrible meeting she had with a radio DJ. After listening to her song, this DJ leaned forward and said, "Lainey, you're just not good."
1: Oh, man.

0: First of all, you never say that to anybody, no matter what. You tell them, great job, thanks for stopping by, blah, blah, blah, blah, blah. You don't say, you're just not good. And I guess she showed him. Lainey Wilson is a huge country star, and she's a fantastic singer. Stick around. Russell Dickerson is coming up next. 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

0: For Wednesday, my dad wasn't the world's greatest proctologist. He wasn't. He wasn't the world's greatest proctologist, but he was right up there.
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0: Megan Maroney on K97. 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The backpack giveaway will be August 8th from 10 to 2 in the Dayton Community Center. 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This has been a message from Speedy Dump, the ones with the original big red tubs. And Iowa's favorite country, K97. 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
6: 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I think you've done everything right and absolutely nothing wrong. 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
8: Here's a K97 meteorology forecast. Mainly sunny skies this afternoon, with daytime highs approaching 90. Southeasterly winds 5 to 10 miles per hour. Mainly clear skies again tonight, lows dip down to about 66. Sunshine mixed with clouds at times. Tomorrow, high temperatures reach up to 84. Chance for showers, Friday, high of 79. 83, mainly sunny, Saturday. From the Weatherology Weather Center, I'm staff meteorologist Laura Lockwood. Currently, it's 87 degrees.
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0: You know, she has no privacy. It's Taylor Swift, K97, Iowa's favorite country. People are actually betting on when Taylor Swift and Travis Kelce are going to have a baby. The biggest prediction market has seen more than $1 million wagered already. But bettors still think a pregnancy announcement before the end of the year is less likely than not. So yeah, they're waging money, real cash money, on when she's going to announce that she is pregnant. Aren't you glad you're not Taylor Swift? Seriously, wouldn't you just? That'd drive me nuts. Hudson Westbrook, Painted You Pretty. It's next on K97.
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0: It's time once again for the good news, just in case you're having kind of a bad day. See if I can perk you up a little bit. Some people keep things because they think they're valuable heirlooms, but a man in China was shocked to discover that his family's kitchen table was actually a kind of diploma issued in the Qing Dynasty. He said, "I never imagined that the table our family had used for decades was actually my great-great-grandpa's academic record. It wasn't always a table. It was an honor board that was just repurposed at some point." And a police officer in Kansas City kept a promise to a cancer survivor after her e-bike was stolen on Mother's Day. A month later, he spotted the bike.

0: was now spray painted and helped return it. The woman was relying on the bike to get to oncology appointments and said the officer was just as excited as she was when she got it back. And the good news didn't stop there. A local cycling group offered to repair her bike for free. 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

0: Well, this is no big surprise. K97, Iowa's favorite country. A study found getting married makes men more likely to age optimally and live longer, but it does not have the same effect on women. Oh, heck no. They think marriage helps because your spouse tends to encourage you to adopt healthier behaviors, guys, like quitting smoking and exercising regularly. Married men also reported higher levels of happiness overall and had more social support. Funny, though, women who got married didn't see any huge health benefits. Didn't seem to hurt either, though. Maybe it's just because women tend to have more experience maintaining their health and well-being independently. Or in other words, they don't need the help. We got this, guys. You, on the other hand, you need a little help. All right, a lot. Tim McGraw. Coming up, stay close to K97.
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2: Here's a K97 meteorology forecast. Lulls will blow for around 66 tonight under mainly clear skies. Southeasterly winds 5 to 10 miles per hour. Sunshine mixed with clouds at times. Tomorrow, high temperatures reach up to 84. Cloudy skies expected tomorrow night. Thunderstorms likely. Lulls around 66. Chance of rain showers Friday with highs in the upper 70s. Mainly clear skies Saturday. From the Weatherology Weather Center, I'm staff meteorologist Laura Walker. Right now, 88.

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0: Kelsey Ballerini on K97, Iowa's favorite country. I'm Janie Morgan riding shotgun with you on a Wednesday night. You, my friend, are officially halfway through your work week. Stick around, Ian Munsick coming up, plus your daily dipstick after this.
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0: We are headed to Tennessee, where a 26-year-old man was arrested after he broke into a Walmart last Thursday night. A few employees were still there, and they heard the guy smash his way in and go on a rampage, damaging merchandise. They called the cops, of course. The cops found the man naked and lying on a pallet of dog food. When the man saw them, he bolted for the clothing section. The guy was cuffed and charged with disorderly conduct, public intox, vandalism, and aggravated criminal trespass, among other things. He's your dipstick on a Wednesday. 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

0: Old Dominion on K97, and that is going to wrap up this Wednesday for me, Janie Morgan. On the way, Chris Stapleton, Bailey Zimmerman, Sugarland, maybe John Morgan in there before 6. I will be back tomorrow on a Thursday at 1. You have a fantastic Wednesday night. Ciao, babies.
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10: Here's a K97 weatherology forecast. Lows level off around 66 tonight under mainly clear skies. Southeasterly winds 5 to 10 miles per hour. Sunshine mixed with clouds at times. Tomorrow, high temperatures reach up to 84. Cloudy skies expected tomorrow night. Thunderstorms likely. Lows around 66. Chance of rain showers Friday with highs in the upper 70s. Mainly clear skies Saturday. From the Weatherology Weather Center, I'm staff meteorologist Laura Walker. Right now, it's 86 degrees.
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11: Here's a K97 weatherology forecast. Lows level off around 66

0: Tonight, under mainly clear skies, southeasterly winds 5 to 10 miles per hour. Sunshine mixed with clouds at times. Tomorrow, high temperatures reach up to 84. Cloudy skies expected tomorrow night. Thunderstorms likely, lows around 66. Chance of rain showers Friday with highs in the upper 70s. Mainly clear skies Saturday. From the Weatherology Weather Center, I'm staff meteorologist Laura Walker. Currently 86.
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